0: Oh, it's definitely all love. 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It was for the best.
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0: Happy birthday, Mom Dukes. Ooh.
1: Thank you. I love the station. I love my mom and appreciate everything.
0: And we appreciate you.

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They tell me Chubb's the only one that get your hand-me-downs. And part

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1: 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Nothing. 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It's a cold game out here.

0: Stylish. Talk big t-shirt, Billy. Watch on my wrist, but I want that diamond. Talk crazy when I pull up in sight. Mile high, run that back, I'm stylish. Talk big t-shirt, Billy. Watch on my wrist, but I want that diamond. Talk crazy when I pull up in sight. Mile high, the first pass, I'm the pipe.
1: Yeah.
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1: It's an Usher and Chris Brown ticket blowout. Mike P and Lady G could have your next double play. 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

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The double play battle is on. Mike P and Lady G have your tickets. Going 25 years strong in Las Vegas. 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
1: I'm stylish. Talk big t-shirt, Billy. Watch on my wrist, but I want that diamond. Talk crazy when I pull up in sight. Mile high, run that back, I'm stylish. Talk

But you kind of are, because I done told y'all for 2 weeks that it has to be an actual Usher song. That is not an Usher song. That is a Kehlani song featuring Usher. So if you on my line trying to win Chris Brown tickets right now, hang it up. Okay, because that ain't it. But it's definitely coming up before 7 o'clock right here on Hot 975. We have the most tickets, people. So stay down.